0: on is because just last Saturday, there has been some clashes in those area, and there's this place in Thailand called Narathiwat.
1: Yeah.
2: Right.
0: A few, okay. And so currently Malaysia is in the process of appointing a new facilitator for the Southern Thailand peace process, because the previous person, Dr. Muhammad Rabin Basir, his service has ended. So, yep. So the Defense Ministry has actually received a few names nominated, and they will be discussing and soon appointing a new facilitator.
1: Mm-hmm.
0: Hopefully, this facilitator will be able to move things on for the peace process for Southern Thailand. Yes.
2: Okay. So this is the continued attempt from Malaysia to be a broker and peace, like mediator.
0: Yes, that's right.
2: For the southern part of Thailand.
0: Yeah.
2: Okay.
1: Mm-hmm.
2: Okay. So go to the next piece of news about
0: This is not something that Malaysia should be proud of, but I included this news because it seems actually quite funny.
1: Mm-hmm.
0: Well, not being funny, you know, a rare convergence of three of our former prime ministers at court building, all facing separate legal charges.
2: Mm.
0: I was actually thinking about it, like, could this be a world record or something? Yeah. You know, just yesterday, okay, three of Malaysia's former prime ministers were actually at the same place, at the same court, actually. That facing different corruption charges, yes. We are ashamed to say that, okay, they are all facing corruption charges, and it's from a positive note. If former prime ministers can be brought to task about being corrupted, then maybe there's hope for Malaysia's politics.
1: Hopefully, yes.
0: The very first prime minister is Ismail Sabri Yaakob. He was facing charges of failure to declare his assets, okay, mm-hmm. including nearly US dollar 40 million. That would be about like 1.3 billion Thai baht.
2: Mm.
0: Okay.
2: Mm.
0: Okay, and apart from that, it also includes other gold bars as well. So yeah, it's not just the 40 million US dollars.
1: Mm-hmm.
0: Yeah, so yeah, he was initially scheduled to face hearing on the 7th of August, but because of his health issues, so it was rescheduled yesterday. So he was there, and then shortly after that, our very infamous Najib Razak, former Prime Minister Najib Razak, yeah.
1: Mm-hmm.
0: He was in court yesterday as well, facing what else, but you know, 1MDB, these issues.
2: Sure.
0: Yeah. You know, I felt that, you know, 1MDB cases has been around for as long as I know jazz, you know.
2: It's forever.
1: Yes.
0: Yeah. Mm-hmm. So yeah, yesterday he was going to court and facing further charges and further listenings and hearings, and finally the last but not least, Prime Minister Muhyiddin, he was in court yesterday as well, because he faces charges about abusing his position to obtain 232 million ringgit money in gratification for the party that goes to about 1.9 billion Thai baht, yeah.
2: Mm.
0: And also three money laundering charges involving 200 million ringgit, which is about 1.6 trillion Thai baht. Yeah, so these are the three prime ministers. I suppose they didn't see each other in court yesterday, but they were in court in different times of the day. Yeah, so this is some interesting news for our Malaysian, our Thai listeners. Yeah.
2: Well, when I try to combine the amount of money together, that's a lot.
0: Yeah, it somehow makes me feel that maybe my country is actually rich, but we are not. Yeah.
1: Maybe the country is not so rich, but some specific people in your country are rich.
0: That's right, man. Yeah,
2: right. But at least, just like what you said, that at least, I think this is a good sign that you can